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0: 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And the best point, they understand the stress that you go through and work effectively to minimize it.
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0: Okay, starting off with a very nice song.
1: Thank you.
0: And hopefully you people all like that song. अगर आप चाहे तो दोस्तों नंबर है 04300031701। अगर आप हमसे बातें करना चाहे या कुछ भी कहना चाहे, वी वेलकम यू। ओके, ऑलराइट। व्हाट एल्स इज हैपनिंग?
1: The Australians that were on board the ship will be coming, but I think they're going to be going to Western
0: Quarantine?
1: Australia, where they will take care of them and put them under quarantine. So I think there's four passengers. They probably were the last to disembark. That's what I believe from the
0: Where
1: news.
0: at? Where at? Where is the ship?
1: Canary Islands.
0: Oh.
1: So they're gonna,
0: Okay.
1: I don't know which when they're gonna get here, but I know they're gonna go to Western Australia
0: Quarantine.
1: and then be monitored under quarantine.
0: Okay.
1: So that's the latest from
0: Yeah.
1: that side that I know of. What else is happening locally?
0: Locally, I don't know. I just got here. I was a bit under the weather a bit, but haven't done much and been out of touch with everything. Anyway, everything slowly will start, and it's probably best if nothing much happens. अच्छा होगा अगर कुछ ना हो रहा होगा, क्योंकि जो कुछ हो रहा है सब
1: It's
0: अच्छा नहीं हो रहा है, यू
1: yeah,
0: नो।
1: true.
0: So, what else?
1: Yeah, I have not been paying attention to this Iran and US and all of that for the weekend. I just thought, let me just stay away from it.
0: I hardly, even the Ukraine and USA, I mean, like Ukraine and Russia,
1: Russia.
0: I used to be there every day, looking what is happening,
1: Yeah, but
0: which way is it going.
1: it's becoming
0: I
1: too
0: just couldn't be
1: much.
0: bothered anymore.
1: Yeah, it's becoming too much, like for the
0: I
1: brain,
0: think Russia is talking to somebody who will mediate. I can't remember very well who it is, so we'll see what happens. Why can't they just end it, man? That's it, you know.
1: I think it's a lot of pride and ego that keeps it going.
0: Yeah.
1: You know?
0: Well, now I also found out that there's a big, I don't know, it's a conspiracy theory or what, that Epstein actually did not commit suicide. The note they found was not in his writing.
1: Whoa.
0: So there's a bigger picture in
1: Oh,
0: that.
1: my
0: One day
1: goodness.
0: it'll all come out. I don't know if I'll be alive to
1: By
0: see
1: then,
0: that.
1: exactly, that's the thing. By the time they
0: Yeah.
1: get to the truth, most of us won't be around.
0: Okay. Now, on the good side of things, I was finding out about this guy. His name is Frederick Jones. He became an orphan when he was about 11, but his parents just, I don't know what, this, I don't know. He just didn't have parents that left him or something. Anyway, so this guy, he educated himself and he holds so many of copyrights,
1: Really?
0: right? Yeah. And where he was working, because he did his masters and everything, man, without even going to school, self-educated. I'm telling this story just to motivate people that it's not the end. You know, you can,
1: Inspire,
0: if
1: yes.
0: you've set up your mind on something, you can achieve it, right? And in those days, right, back in those days when, there was so much of racial feelings and all that in America. So his boss said transportation of goods was not there, right? Like apples and all the vegetables and all that. They couldn't transport because there was really no way to transport them along, you know. But this guy was such a genius. He made the first refrigeration system.
1: Wow.
0: Right? Frederick Jones. But this is the thing.
1: Jones.
0: He was a black man.
1: And then?
0: Because in those days,
1: yeah.
0: This thing came, and Thema King is still alive, right? You know that all the drugs and everything they use. So that was the history I was trying to tell. That
1: but what's,
0: look where he got himself to.
1: He was acknowledged for that, was he? I hope he was.
0: Of course he was.
1: Okay.
0: Well, yeah, he pioneered it. I mean, like, he was the one who got the patent on it, too.
1: Mm. Okay.
0: And there was another guy with him. He made the refrigeration system, and the other guy then later made the transportation system, how to incorporate it. So, but he was the one who came up with the refrigeration of all these trucks that you see rolling
1: so
0: around.
1: So a self-made man in the true sense of the word.
0: He was a self-made man. I thought it was very motivational to share this with our listeners. Yeah. Everything was, all odds were against him, you know. Yet he... It goes to show if you are determined to do something, you can do it.
1: You can do it.
0: Yeah.
1: Just that you need to probably just have that drive inside of you to do it,
0: Drive, the want,
1: Hey?
0: Yeah. Anytime. Anytime we want something, I mean, not material.
1: No. Wise, I know what you're saying.
0: Yeah. Any kind of achievement or anything, you know, you just carry on. I mean, you will hear a lot of negativity.
1: But yes, that's a thing.
0: Yeah. You know, when I was setting up the radio, I remember someone said, why is he wasting, overheard him say, I don't know what's wrong with this guy. Why is he wasting his time? This thing costs millions of dollars to set up a station. I've told this story before.
1: No, but where is that person now?
0: Huh?
1: Where is that person now?
0: He came and said to me one day, a long time ago, yeah, man, I give it to you because I never thought you'd be able to do it.
1: Okay.
0: But then, you know, it was the
1: driving
0: will to do it.
1: The driving force behind it, probably.
0: Yeah. I thought something about the community. I thought, man, this will be the best way, you know. So, yeah. So if you want it bad enough, you'll find ways of doing it. I educated myself on the radio. Had no radio experience at all. No technical...
1: Is it?
0: Thing. Yeah.
1: Wow.
0: But I sort of educated myself and carried on with few people coming along and helping out, you know. But you know how something just comes to you? Like you know that if I do this, this will happen. You know, kind of thing. So it was one of those things, yeah. Anyway, that was just to motivate people that if you want something bad enough, you can achieve it.
1: Very inspirational for the morning. Very inspirational.
0: You can achieve it, yeah. Don't give up.
1: No.
0: Keep on trucking.
1: Yes.
0: With Thema King on.
1: With Thema. Yeah.
0: Okay. Chaliye.

0: Wow, I just love that song. I don't ever get tired of listening to that song.
1: Jabse Teri Naina. Something like that.
0: What was it? Yes, Jabse Teri Naina. 7:32. So happy birthday if it's your birthday today. Today is the 11th of May. Excuse me. And happy anniversary if you're celebrating your anniversary today. And may I please play this song that's really sitting there and needing to be played. So here we go.

Some numbers carry weight beyond what you see. Q11700, the master number of Vedic tradition, a heritage Queensland plate, first issued in 1922, a piece of Queensland history with full provenance, owned outright, transfer ready. For the buyer who understands that the number you carry is a statement of who you are, Q plate sales. Inquire

0: Okay. Way back, so.
1: Okay, we are back. What else? Thank you, Paramabai, for all those nice words.
0: He did say a lot of nice things. Let me see
1: Yes.
0: if I can read it out.
1: What?
0: What he said. We were talking about being inspiring. And he said, also, one should learn from Jatish Bhai, making the stove solar generation, start big scale gardening, being brave enough to drive alone and going long distances, and transmitting the radio from remote locations. See, that's proven success story of quite an achiever.
1: Well, it's
0: So
1: something that
0: that
1: I
0: is
1: like doing.
0: true. What about that beautiful pizza oven you made? Now that you started from scratch. I remember using the mold and the different types of
1: Well,
0: clay till you got it right. You know?
1: lucky I did it when I did it, because
0: You
1: no way now I can
0: now
1: do
0: you
1: it
0: could do it exactly.
1: with all the aches and
0: And that's not,
1: all the toll the body suffered.
0: listen, that's not the only thing. See, Parmaji forgot one more thing. That particular
1: What's
0: type of
1: that?
0: surgery you even had, you were the first one in Australia. Look at that.
1: Pioneer.
0: So,
1: It's working out okay.
0: you're
1: It's
0: doing it
1: but
0: big.
1: the hand is very weak. But they told us that, remember? The hand will be weak. You won't be
0: Yes,
1: able
0: yes,
1: to
0: yes, yes.
1: do like before.
0: But you know
1: But
0: something,
1: anyway, at least the pain is not gone.
0: my thumb is
1: Yeah,
0: starting to
1: pain is
0: feel
1: gone.
0: like a bit sore, and I don't know.
1: It may be the cold weather. I don't know. It's funny. Some people in summer, like my brother was saying to me, he said, "You know, man, I got this what you call it, rheumatism and whatever you call it,
0: Rheumatism.
1: rheumatism and there's another word." He says it only affects me during summer. In the winter time, I'm fine.
0: Isn't that usually the opposite? No.
1: Well, we both brothers are a bit opposite. Anyway, चलिए एक गीत है दोस्तों जो मुझे भी बहुत पसंद है एंड होपफुली यू लाइक इट.

0: Okay, I hope you enjoyed that song.
1: Yeah, nice song. Okay, here, I'm not in studio. Tomorrow I'll be in studio. People usually say, when I tell them, oh, sorry, I was out of town.
0: They don't believe it.
1: And they say, oh, stop lying. You were on the radio.
0: Well, I saw Mosaji yesterday.
1: Acha.
0: And he, he wished me for Mother's Day. That was so nice
1: right,
0: of him.
1: Right.
0: And then he was chatting, and then he asked how you are. I said, well, I think you're okay. You're not here at the moment. He says, oh, how come? But he's doing the program with you? I said, no, he's doing it from wherever he is, you know? And he said, oh. He was surprised because I think it feels like you are here physically.
1: I know, yeah. No, I'll be definitely there tomorrow morning. Okay.
0: It'll be good to see you
1: all right,
0: again.
1: Yeah. Okay, here we go. ये गीत को सुनते हैं दोस्तों और तेरी आँखों में मुझे प्यार नजर आता है.

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3: 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Find us on Facebook or visit website mcsfoods.com.au. 1/268 Kingston Road, Slacks Creek, phone number 3804-3818. That's 3804-3818.

0: 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Or maybe an investor looking to invest? Then think no more, and it is time to build your future in upcoming house and land packages available in Oxley, Breckenridge, Morgill and surrounding areas in Brisbane, Queensland. It is the great Australian dream. Homes built strong, smart and built to last. If you are ready to make the move, then don't wait till tomorrow. Call agent John Lawla on 0404-004-899. Yes, it's 0404-004-899. And quote, code word Briswani. Your new home waiting for you in Oxley, Breckenridge, Morgill and surrounding areas in Brisbane, Queensland.
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8: Hi, मैं हूँ तुलसी कुमार और आप मुझे सुन रहे हैं रेडियो ब्रिसवानी
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